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0: Light 878-876. And of course, you can be an African queen, you can be an Asian queen, an American, North American queen. At the end of the day, a queen is a queen.
1: That is right indeed. Good morning. It's Milan and Dilsha here on The Morning Brew on a beautiful looking Friday after what happens to be a long weekend. And we hope you genuinely had a good one. Rumor has it that it was quite packed on the highway. It was more like a normal road as opposed to a highway street. But regardless of the situation, welcome back and happy Friday. Hope you're having a good Friday so far.
0: Hey, welcome again. And of course, we're going to do things just the way we normally do on The Morning Brew. So stand by because our brain teaser is coming up. And of course, your chance to win that amazing lunch or dinner buffet for two at Sophia Colombo. We're going to talk about that later on. But of course, the focus is going to be on the competition, because the competition is going to be the fun part right here on a Friday morning.
1: That is right indeed. We've also got Mildol on board. Remember, especially because you're recuperating from your long weekend, always have Mildol on hand. If you're looking for fair price when it comes to renovating or doing anything at home, always remember it has to be Swiss Tech.
0: And of course, if your child is awaiting A-level results, you don't have to wait no more, because there's something that he can do or she can do to plan out their future. Here it is. Prospects College of Higher Education is lighting up the way to Australia. We're going to talk about that right here on The Morning Brew. Of course, they're bringing you the Power Hour 7 to 8 every single weekday.
1: That is right. And we've also got Rhino Premier Roofing, literally the icing on top of your cake. Your cake being your home, protecting you from any harm that the atmosphere can basically do for your home, you know? So that's what Rhino Premier does.
0: Right indeed. And of course, if you've got anything special in your life today on this, fabulous Friday, you can tell us about it. Maybe you can drop us a message. But of course, right now, straight back into our competition. And here's the question that we're going to give you this morning. And you need to tell us if five people can build five homes in 5 days, how long would it take 100 people to build 100 homes? So if five people can build five houses in 5 days, how long would it take 100 people to build 100 homes?
1: Let us know. 0728-878-878.
0: This is going to be an interesting one. You know how to get in touch. Do it right now. Light 878.

0: 87.8 Light FM. It's one of the X Spice Girls, of course, Jerry Halliwell. And you know this song. It's me, Chico Latino, right here on the Morning Groove Friday. Nilani and Dilsha, good morning.
1: Good morning, indeed. We've got our brain teaser happening at the moment. And looks like we're getting correct answers. Not bad. On a Friday, looks like everyone is doing it right.
0: Okay, let's get this one more time, right? Let's do this question one more time. If five people had built or can build five houses in 5 days, how long would it take 100 people to build 100 homes? Tell us, 0728-878-878.
1: In the meantime, if it's giving you a teeny weeny bit of a headache, it's okay. Just make sure you reach to your left or your right and make sure you have your Meldol. And once you have that, all your problems will literally go away. Well, it has to be physical, like headaches or body aches, or even if your back is hurting, or even if you're feeling a little feverish, Meldol will definitely come to the rescue.
0: Meldol's with us. They've been around for a while, and of course, it's that paracetamol option that you really deserve. Plus, on a Friday, think about this one. Fair price is something that we all deserve as citizens of this country and as consumers. So you're obviously thinking, how do I get through this? How do I do this? Here's a brand that's been doing it for a while, and it's Swisstech. Swisstech tells you that no matter where in the country you go to and you want to buy their products, everything's going to be the same rate. There's nothing in Colombo, one price, in Kandy, another. No, it doesn't happen that way with Swisstech, because they know what fair price is.
1: That is right. No matter where you go, you'll always get the best price when it comes to Swisstech. That's the best part about having the best things on the best show.
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5: 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So much better in the morning. Wake up with us. The Morning

0: Light 87.8, 87.6. It's the All Saints from the 90s. And you know this song. You know this song actually reminds me that it always gives me this feeling that I know a few lines in French whenever I hear this song. I'm like, oh, okay, I know a little bit of French there.
1: But if anyone ever comes up to you and asks you the question in this song, always say no. The answer to this question should always say no. Don't ask why.
0: Yeah,
1: you
0: don't
1: can
0: ask
1: drop us a message on 0728-878-878. We'll explain to you as to why you should say no. But never say yes to this song
0: if anyone
1: ever plays this to you.
0: It depends on who's asking.
1: That's also true, yeah.
0: Okay, so this morning, Friday morning, I got up to the greatest news that Sri Lanka's javelin star, Ramesh Taranga, I mean, we knew that over the weekend he became world number one again. Mm-hmm. So this time around, he's cemented his place in history.
1: Yeah.
0: Again, as world number one, just by winning just hours ago, right? So this is his fourth consecutive Diamond League title, extending his remarkable run. So Ramesh has reclaimed the number one spot in the world, of course, with this win, which just happened in Zurich. So I don't know how, where is he going now? It's like 92.07 meters this time around, and he's just moved another, you know, just telling the world, hey, listen, I am number one and you better know it.
1: I think he's going to cement it and keep it there at number one. I don't think anyone can break that record now. I mean, 92 is a long distance.
0: What was his last record? I think it was
1: 86.
0: Yeah, 80 something, right? Yeah,
1: 80 something. 92 is a distance that's very difficult to beat.
0: Okay, this is amazing stuff for us Sri Lankans, because, you know, when you wake up in the morning, you go through the messages you're getting, you know, news alerts and things like that, and it's always, you know, something that's gone wrong somewhere or something like that. But of course, this kind of positivity on a Friday morning is just amazing. But of course, then again, we got to remember, we got to take it very, very humbly, because, you know, when Sana Jayasuriya took all those records in 1996, we imagined, I mean, we hoped that it would, you know, those would remain with Sanath for a long time. But, you know, 6 months down the line, this kid from Pakistan comes along and takes them away. But that's how sport is. And right now, this guy is only 23, so he can work some more magic.
1: Yep. I mean, at the end of the day, sports is ever evolving. So one moment you have a record broken, next moment somebody else comes and breaks it.
0: Exactly. That's the thing with records, right? 729, Nilani and Dilsha. Good morning, Friday. And we're in the middle of a contest, and we've got this amazing hotel that's teaming up with us for this. And of course, our brain teaser is not the usual now. We're giving away lunch or dinner buffet at Sophia Colombo City Hotel. That hotel that everybody's talking about, mm-hmm. and the one that everybody wants to go to.
1: That is 100% true. And we genuinely hope that you did visit them, you know, in the last 2 days. I mean, we did remind you a billion times to go and do so. Because, I mean, come on, it's one of the most beautiful, striking views that you get to see from the topmost floor. Especially, you know, when you have the floating breakfast upon the right at the infinity pool. I mean, that view is just absolutely breathtaking.
0: That's right. So now we're giving you the opportunity once again to go there. If you haven't been there, this is your opportunity, and you and another, you know, lucky person would go plus enjoy all of this. And this is worth over 10,000 rupees. So now you need to tell us this. We asked you a question in the morning, and it is, if five people can build five houses in 5 days, how long would it take 100 people to build 100 houses? You want to go through that one more time?
1: Yep, more time.
0: Okay. If five people can build five houses in 5 days, how long would it take 100 people to build 100 homes?
1: Let us know. 0728-878-878 is the number. Regardless of what they're building, they'll be using Rhino Premier Roofing do the roofing.
0: No doubt.
1: That is 100% guarantee that we have nothing to worry about and no doubts whatsoever, because they themselves know. When it comes to Rhino Premier Roofing, they have nothing to worry about. No water leaks, no water damage, no roof damages at all, because they've been in the business for over 60 years. They've mastered it for 6 decades, to the point where they know exactly how to do it, when to do it, what to do. And you know for a fact that once you invest in Rhino Premier Roofing, there's nothing to regret and there's no going back.
0: Water repellent technology you can't find anywhere else. So talk to Rhino today. Naturally, when you're building your home, if you know what's good for you, this is going to be the ultimate. So go to any hardware store, any place in Sri Lanka, and get yourself this deal. Now we're going to take a quick break. It's 7:31.
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4: 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Studies show that people who eat fish regularly have a lower risk for several conditions, including heart disease, dementia, and inflammatory bowel disease. 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

0: 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What a great song on a Friday morning. And hope you're enjoying the music with us, Nilan and Dersha on The Morning Brew. We're enjoying the brain teaser this morning.
1: That is right indeed. If you haven't sent in your answers yet, this is your universal sign to pay very close attention, A, to the brain teaser, and B, send in the answer. And think real hard for the answer today, you know, because it's not just your regular brain teaser. You stand the chance of winning the opportunity to enjoy dinner or lunch at our favorite Sophia City Hotel Colombo. So here's your opportunity to win big today on the show. Just send in the brain teaser and make sure it's correct.
0: 743 Nilan and Dersha. And over the last couple of days, we saw all kinds of news. And one of the stories that, you know, made the headlines was the passing of Dolly Parton. Mm. Dolly Parton is such a superstar, country superstar. Not just just a country superstar, but she was a music icon. Mm-hmm. You know, she was like another Michael Jackson, the female version, perhaps.
1: That's right.
0: You know, that iconic hair. And remember that song they did with Miss Piggy and all of them back in, I think it was Sesame Street or the Muppet Show. Just good stuff. And a lot of people wonder. So, I mean, she's one of the most successful musicians, right? So naturally everybody would expect her to be in the league of Jay-Z, Beyonce, Rihanna, that kind of league where you become a billionaire eventually. But
1: she's not that kind of person.
0: No, she wasn't. She didn't become a billionaire for a reason.
1: Yeah.
0: Because she had a lot of charity work going
1: That's
0: on.
1: Right.
0: So a large portion of the money she made was given to charity. So she's despite being, you know, the biggest country star, maybe she just gave away a huge chunk. She had the she donated to like hundreds and millions of dollars to charities, hospitals, education. She had the Imagination Library, which she funded. She had a theme park called Dollywood,
1: like,
0: kind of like
1: did.
0: Hollywood. It's like
1: did.
0: Dollywood,
1: she
0: and
1: did.
0: Very very quiet contributions. Even during COVID, she apparently donated more than $1 million for research, COVID, you know, vaccine research and things like that. So she funded a lot of education of young children.
1: That's right. And the Imagination Library still goes on. Like, there are so many people. The moment Dolly Parton passed away, there were so many people that put up stories and videos showcasing everything that they received courtesy of the Imagination Library. And to be very honest, those books are actually very adorable and very creative. But that's what Dolly Parton did, you know. She says this actually in an interview. She says, "I could have been a billionaire, but I chose not to."
0: Yeah, and you know, she grew up very, very poor, right? She had 11 other siblings. She had to look after some of them because of, you know, all the economic conditions that they grew up in. But imagine, you know, at the age of 10, she started performing, she started playing the guitar and started taking up music. And the rest, you know, as they say, is history. But of course, her investment in other people, you know, their education, that's what catches everybody's attention. Because not so many celebrities would do that, because they know that education, higher education is something that's very important for children. So here it is. We're also talking about something similar. A lot of the times people end up doing the wrong thing because they don't know where to look, right? So here it is. You've got a child who's done their A-levels perhaps, and they're waiting results. So what do you do? You go to every place. Now, there are so many places out there that are talking about the fact that they've got affiliations with this university, that university in Australia or England. But are they all the real deal? So when we talk about Prospects College of Higher Education, we want you to know that these guys are the real deal. I mean, we've spoken about so many: Victoria University, Australian Catholic University, Charles Sturt University, Deakin University, Wollongong University. All of these are affiliated to Prospects College of Higher Education. But like we always tell you, like Prospects College always tells you, you need to do your own research and check them out for yourself.
1: 100%. Like, that's one of the best parts about them. And that's how you know, because they've been doing this for 15 years. 15 years of mastering the entire routine. 15 years of making sure that what they tell you they'll deliver is exactly what they'll deliver. And you know for a fact that you have nothing to worry about, you have nothing to regret about. And the best part is, you have the opportunity of actually doing 1 year here in Sri Lanka. So your child has the chance to get used to that lifestyle, the way that entire uni lifestyle works. They get to get used to it here and then transfer with all of their credits to Australia and then build their future. All of this is courtesy of Prospects College of Higher Education.
0: And remember, there's an exclusive offer, right? 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So you've got a little bit of time. But when you do that early bird enrollment, which is before the 25th of September, you get 100,000 off. Now, for details, you can actually enroll now, right, for the October intake. Mm-hmm. You can contact Prospects College of Higher Education. 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You can speak to anyone there. 072-833-3387. That's 072-833-3387. Check it out.
1: That's right. 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It could be cybersecurity, artificial intelligence, which is a big deal now in this day and age. Yep. Software development, data science, you name it. They've got all kinds of transfer pathways for your child.
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0: Lights 87.8, 87.6, Friday morning, and it's Pillar Groove Jet, one of those classics from the early 2000s right here on The Morning Brew. We've got about 2 minutes to the top of the hour, but of course the brain teaser, giving you the opportunity to win that dinner or lunch voucher or... for two lucky people at Sofia Colombo City Hotel, and we're giving you that chance one more time. And the question is, if five people can build five houses in 5 days, how long would it take 100 people to build 100 houses? It's actually really easy if you analyze it, if you really think about this one. If five people can build five houses in 5 days, how long would it take 100 people to build 100 houses?
1: Let us know on 0728-878-878 and stand a chance to win big courtesy of Sofia City Hotel Colombo. Now that's one phone number you need to remember. Another one you need to keep in mind is 0703-888-888. That is your gateway to get in touch with the wonderful people at Homelands. Now this super brand is here to literally change the game when it comes to your living or your lifestyle essentially. So whatever home you're looking for, be it an apartment, a luxury one, be it even if it is something like a... other than an apartment, what else would you want? A beautiful home, something that overlooks a pristine or beautiful picturesque kind of view. It doesn't matter. Even if it is a resort style villa, whatever it is, they've got 24 different projects across the island and 24 different projects for you to choose from. Now you can get in touch with them on 0703-888-888. Speak to them and pick the home that fits your need exactly how you've always dreamt it to be.
0: That's right. It's Homelands for you. You know what they do. This project is a massive project. A lot of people from across the world are flocking to invest in this project. So you can be one of them, a Sri Lankan owning a piece of that huge, beautiful property right here in the heart of our capital. Of course, it's the Port City. Light 87.8 at the time's exactly 8 o'clock. Good morning.
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0: Light 87.8, 87.6. Everybody, Wang Chung tonight. Everybody, have fun tonight. 80 stuff right here on The Morning Brew on a Friday. What a beautiful track to start the second hour. Good morning. We're back.
1: Good morning indeed. And we are back. And we are back, as promised, with the Brain Teaser. And this is your chance to win big. And not just big, but big, big. Courtesy of Sophia City Hotel, Colombo. You just need to get the answer right for our Brain Teaser. Today's one is a very interesting one, I would say. Some answers are right, some answers are way off base, but still, we're giving you multiple chances to get it right.
0: Yes, indeed.

0: August 28th, Nilan and Dilsha. The last couple of days, we've seen the passing of Dolly Parton. And another one that a lot of people didn't notice through all the, you know, clutter of news is that Peter Cullen, one of the greatest voices in movie history, also passed away. I mean, it's really sad. If you remember Peter Cullen, if you love Transformers, and if you like the voice of Optimus Prime, you know who Peter Cullen is. He's such a beautiful voice, deep voice, sometimes scary, because it's so deep and you're wondering, how does this guy get this voice? So Peter Cullen is no more, but that legacy with Optimus Prime is going to continue, because like if you watch the 80s cartoon and you'd remember him from you know that time also, not just the movie franchise that came in the 2000s, but of course even in the 80s he was famous. You know how he got his big break, right? He was living in an apartment with his brother because he didn't have a place to stay, and somewhere he applied to do a voiceover, and the phone rang, and somebody called up and said, "Hey, we need to check your voice out." So he didn't know whether or not he'd get it. He just borrowed his brother's car and went over to a studio and gave his voice for Optimus Prime. So he didn't really know what the project was, and suddenly a few days later he got this phone call and said, "Hey, by the way, you got the part," because by then he had been rejected like 100 times before. So just out of the blue, he gets Optimus Prime.
1: Bottom line is, never give up hope. You never know when, you know, luck might strike your way. Just like for our brain teaser today, don't give up hope. Keep trying. Keep at it. You never know. You might be the lucky person to win big this season.
0: Yes, indeed. And of course, tell us, if five people can build five houses in 5 days, how long would it take 100 people to build 100 houses?
1: Let us know. 0728 878 878 is the number.
0: Back to 2001. We're taking you on a memory lane, of course, on a Friday morning. And this is Sophie Ellis-Bextor. It's

0: and Dusha.
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8: 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A big hi and hello going out to Jacqueline Walbioff, husband Dane, and kids listening in from Perth in Australia. 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Thank you so much for joining us on The Morning Brew.
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0: 97.8 Light FM music right there from Roxette back in the late 80s, and of course Dressed for Success. A lot of countries are talking about banning social media. Several countries have actually done so, and Sri Lanka was also talking about it. But there was this article that came up, I think, about yesterday or last afternoon. The Sri Lanka Railways Department is actually banning social media to prevent their employees from spending time on social media and also releasing vital information to the public. You know, there's information that you discuss in your meetings and, you know, amongst staff that shouldn't be out there in public.
1: Sensitive information that shouldn't be out there for the public. Yeah, no, I completely understand. I mean, it's... And also, I think another reason would be to prevent them from being distracted from their jobs, because at the end of the day, working there is quite a job that requires 100% of your attention. You can't afford to be distracted when you're working there. So I think this is a good call. Lots of countries, even New Zealand also is looking into banning social media for kids below the age of 16. I think this is a good move overall, not just for young teenagers, but also for adults that tend to get a bit too distracted with work.
0: I think there are companies, even in other countries, that are actually, you know, that have actually banned social media in the workplace.
1: Yeah.
0: Especially during work hours, but of course during your lunch break and things like that, you can obviously do that, you know, your doom scrolling or whatever you're doing. So, you know, this kind of thing has happened before, and of course it's happening as we speak also, you know.
1: It's happening for the betterment of everyone at the end of the day. There are some industries here in Sri Lanka also that that don't allow you to bring your phones in, especially because of the sensitive information that they carry on the inside. So you actually have to lock your phones outside in your locker and then go into work. So you actually have to do like 4.5 hours without your phone, which at the beginning might sound something like, you know, sound like something that's very like a mission impossible to do, but once you get used to it, it's easy peasy breezy.
0: I mean, when radio, especially private radio stations, were new in Sri Lanka, there was a time when photography wasn't allowed inside the studios, right? It was banned completely. Now with the advent of all these, you know, mobile devices, cell phones with cameras on it, everything is just out there. You can just post a video just instantly. But there was a time it was completely restricted. So if you were to take a group photo or a studio, you know, photo shoot that you need to do, there was a huge process that you had to go through. You had to fill up forms and you had to send it to the administration team and then get approval, then your director has to sign it. So now times have changed, and of course there was a time when cell phones were asked to be kept
1: outside,
0: outside the studios.
1: Lots of loopholes, lots of hurdles to jump over, but now I think it has eased a little bit. But still, at the end of the day, whatever the situation is, always remember, if you work in an industry that carries sensitive information or you should not be distracted, then it's wise to keep the cell phones away from them or from those industries for your own safety and your own sanity, actually, to be honest.
0: Okay, but we're gonna make things a little better, okay? Since it's Friday, you've got the weekend coming up. You're probably enjoying one of those extended long weekends, because today, Friday, we have this amazing ability to convert one of those days to bridge that little gap and make it a long, long weekend. So you're probably one of those smart people out there.
1: That's right. I mean, it's all about strategy. You know, you work hard, but you take that one day off on a Friday, so it becomes a long 5-day long weekend.
0: You've been planning this thing since January. We know.
1: I mean, that's the first thing we as Sri Lankans do. We take a look at the calendar and see, okay, what are the potential days we can take off?
0: When is my relative going to pass away?
1: Well, regardless of the excuse that you have come up with, whatever it may be, it could even be something that's actually serious and important for you. Regardless of the situation, whatever said and done, if you're feeling a little hungry, if you're feeling like you want to go and have a good dinner or a good lunch, maybe a good tea, maybe a good breakfast, maybe a floating breakfast, whatever it may be. Sophia City Hotel Colombo is ideal. Because, I mean, we in Sri Lanka are so blessed with one of the most beautiful views out there, being located by the Western Coast. And Sophia City Hotel is by the Western Coast, right?
0: Yeah.
1: That sunset is not easy to find in any other area. And it's a breathtaking, picturesque sunset. So here's your opportunity to actually, like, you know, be up there, witness that sunset, dine by that sunset, and just enjoy nature.
0: Absolutely. And of course, you know, Friday nights, usually you know, go out with your friends, you know, the boys or the girls. They've got a great location up there, right? They've got this place where you can enjoy all those beverages whilst you watch the sunset.
1: That's right.
0: It's so peaceful up there. It's such a beautiful ambience. You got to check it out. So here we are. Gonna give you the question one more time, and of course, your chance to win that amazing dinner or lunch for two. That's the buffet that we're talking about. And here's the question one more time. So if five people can build five houses in 5 days, how long would it take 100 people to build 100 houses?
1: Let us know. 0728 878 878. Don't worry if you're getting a headache with this. You know what to do. Just Meldol it. Simple as that.
0: Yes, indeed. It's the best paracetamol option out there. It's made in Sri Lanka. Uh-huh. And you know, when you take stuff that are made in Sri Lanka, it's pretty much a very homely feeling. Mm-hmm. You know, when you spot it out there on the counter or even on display on one of the shelves, you know it's a Sri Lankan brand. That's how it is. Now, we're also talking about fair price. Whenever you go to the supermarket or wherever you buy whatever you want to buy, you got to have that that fair price. I think we all deserve the fair price. So here it is. We've got Swiss Tech telling you that every single item that they sell is with that fair price.
1: That is right. No matter where you go in the country, to any store that has the Swiss Tech label, you'll find the same price. You'll find the fairest price of them all, literally across the island.
0: That's right. 8:32.
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0: 87.8 Light, and of course it's the most morning music. It's a Friday and we're dishing it out. It's Friday and of course one of the best songs from the 80s, and she drives me crazy.
1: That is right indeed. You know what else drives you crazy? The answer to the brain teaser. Well, figuring out the answer to the brain teaser, because today either you get it right or you could get it completely wrong. But at the end of the day, don't give up hope, because the more you try, the higher the chance you have of actually winning big this today. Actually, when it comes to Sofia City Hotel Colombo, either dinner or lunch buffet, whichever pleases you, actually. But either way, you get to enjoy the delicious food of Sofia City Hotel Colombo.
0: 8:42, and of course, hope you're enjoying Friday's music wherever you are this morning, maybe far away from Colombo, or maybe in that little bit of traffic today. Give us a traffic update, 0728-878-878. And we want to remind you, whatever you're doing today, whatever construction work you are doing today, one of the most important things, one of the most important features of your project is going to be the roof. The roof, if you're building a house, it's the thing that you place on top of your house at the last. You know, you got everything done, you've got the flooring done. So once the roof is already set up, there's no turning back. So you might as well go for the best, because if there's any leak, if any, you know how it is, right? When you go for low quality products, there's always the chance that there's going to be leaking, because our weather patterns are, you know, we're a tropical country. It's sometimes very, very hot, and then you have like months and months of rain. So here it is. How do you tackle this? We've got a brand that's been in Sri Lanka for more than 60 years, six decades of serving our country. But of course, they've got technology. They've been evolving through the years, and we're talking about Rhino.
1: That is right. Rhino Premier is known for being one of the best roofing solutions in the country. Chances are, if you look up at your roof right now, it could be Rhino Premier Roofing. That's why when the moment we spoke to you about this, you're just literally nodding your head from side to side going, I don't have roofing problems. That's because you have Rhino Roofing. But Rhino Roofing just keeps updating, upgrading, and just keeps leveling up their own game. And this time, integrating water repellent technology into their roofing solution, they are ensuring that water damage is one of the 100 problems you don't have to worry about. You might have all the other problems in the world, but not water-related damage or water-related problems, especially when it comes to your roof, because it's sturdy, it's Rhino, it doesn't leak, and there's no chance for it to leak, actually. And it lasts a lifetime. So this is an investment for the entire family, actually, to be honest.
0: Yes,
1: something
0: indeed.
1: You don't want to miss out on.
0: No way, you don't have to. But of course, the music continues. We've got some awesome stuff on the way. It's 8:44.
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0: Vocals there from one of the best, one of the greatest British artists. It's Dido with Faithless right there to give you that song from the early 2000s. And it's One Step Too Far. Beautiful track. And I hope you enjoy the music this morning on a Friday. It's Nilan and Dilsha. Good morning.
1: That is right. Good morning indeed. Happy long weekend. Happy Friday. Depends on how you have strategically picked your days. But if you have strategically picked it, happy long weekend indeed. And if you're thinking, wait, I didn't catch the brain teaser, don't worry. Don't worry, you have a chance of, you know, maybe being the lucky person. Maybe you have about 10 four-leaf clovers with you. Maybe you have 10 wishbones with you. Who knows? A leprechaun, a rainbow. You never know. You need all the luck in the world.
0: Here we go. So let's mention this one more time, because next hour we're going to be announcing our winner. So today's question is, if this is obviously, by the way, we've got the competition for Sofia Colombo City Hotel. They're giving you that opportunity of dining, enjoying the buffet. It's dinner or lunch. So you can decide on whichever you want. And we're just going to make sure you take part in this contest. So here we go. If five people can build five houses in 5 days, how long would it take 100 people to build 100 houses?
1: Let us know. 0728 878 878. And hey, speaking of houses, if you're looking for a place to call home but you're a little confused, Dunga Bunga, and you're wondering, wait, I don't know what to pick, I don't know where to pick, I don't know how to pick, and I don't know who to trust in order to pick, well, there's only one place you need to go to, and that is the super brand Homelands. Now, Homelands is responsible not for just one apartment complex. No, 24 mega lifestyle projects across the city. Yep, they're literally transforming the Colombo skyline. And here's your opportunity to be a part of the Homelands family. You just need to give them a call on 0703-888-888. For example, if you're someone that loves to wake up or go to sleep by the beach, then Central Park Boulevard at the heart of Colombo Port City will be ideal for you. That's just one out of the multiple projects they've got for you. And they've got it all over the city. So give them a call. Once again, the number 0703-888-888.
0: Homelands, award winners. Of course, they're the super brand. And they've been with us for a while right here on The Morning Brew. And remember, whatever project they do, they just do it in style. And your chance to invest, because we've got foreign nationals, people from across the world investing in their Port City project. So it's one of those things that you must have. 878 Light, Nilan and Dilsha, you want to drop us a message just to say maybe a happy birthday this morning. Since it's a Friday, you can use the same number, 0728 878 878. That's 0728 878 878. Talk about good music, powerful stuff. What a voice this is. Another late great. It's Tina Turner.

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0: She's the queen of disco, and of course, Donna Summer right here, Light 87.8, 87.6, 9.07. We're back on the final hour of the show. Good morning. How are you feeling this morning?
1: It better be good. You're tuned in to The Morning Brew in Ilan and Dersha here on Light 87.8. And the moment has come for us to reveal the lucky winner when it comes to our brain teaser today, which was a very interesting one, to be honest.
0: It was difficult, and for some people, I think a lot of people found it easy today. But interestingly, you know how it works, right? We get all kinds of answers, and these are the ones that keep us going, just the fun stuff. You know, it doesn't necessarily have to be the right answer, but if you think of an answer which sounds good, we can always have a good laugh about it. And it's Light 87.8 and the brain teaser. This is obviously your chance to go to this amazing place, Sofia Colombo City Hotel, and that's a beautiful place. And this buffet, lunch or dinner, you can go with someone very special. And the question for today's contest on a Friday morning was, if five people can build five houses in 5 days, how long would it take 100 people to build 100 houses? Correct answer, of course, is five, because 5 days. So while there are like 20 times more houses to build, you also have 20 times more people working. So the time remains pretty much the same. So there the right answer is
1: five. So congratulations to those of you that sent five as the answer. Pat yourself on the back. You did a good job. Your brain was braining on a Friday. Even though it's mid-holiday, you did a good job. Good job.
0: Well done. But of course, congratulations going out to our winner this morning, Malinda De Silva. Congratulations. Thank you very much. You tell us you like the 90s, the 80s, and of course, the music that's played on lights. And you're constantly listening to us every once in a while, dropping a message. Thanks very much for the correct answer. We'll contact you and let you know how you can claim your prize. Simple as that.
1: That is right, Indy. But don't worry, we'll be back again on Monday with yet another brain teaser and another opportunity for you to win courtesy of Sofia City Hotel Colombo.
0: Meldal is something that you must have with you for the weekend. You're probably enjoying that long extended weekend already. But all the same, whichever you're doing, Meldal is something that you must have with you at all times. Because if you run into a little difficulty like a headache, maybe muscle pain, joint pains, you know those long trips, right? You're sitting in that vehicle for long, long hours driving or being driven. And when the time comes for you to get out, you realize, oh, goodness gracious, I've got a little bit of a sprain. So here it is. When that pain arises, Meldol is going to solve the problem instantly.
1: So always make sure you carry Meldol with you in your first aid kit, your handbag, your whatever you're carrying. Always have a Meldol card with you.
0: Yes, indeed. Light 87.8. It's more music. Timmy Thomas.

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3: 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Shout outs.
4: That's right, time for us to say hi to our lovely listeners from across the globe. Chamira Ratnayake, listening in all the way from Tokyo in Japan, along with wife Savitri and the kids. Big hi to Madhava Patirage, wife Tarini and the kids, listening in from Atlanta in the US. Big hi to Tamara Bolton, husband Ryan and kids tuned in from Auckland in New Zealand. Dr. Shirani Disasekara and the family listening in from Maine in the US. How can we forget? We've also got Venushi Piris, mum and dad, listening in from Queenstown in New Zealand. Thank you so much for joining us and being a part of The Morning Brew.
3: 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Shout outs.

0: exactly the way you should make somebody's day. You bring on the sun. It's such a great compliment, isn't it? Especially on a Friday.
1: That is 100% true. You should definitely make somebody's day by saying something as sweet as that, yes.
0: Yeah, it's such a beautiful thing to say. It's London Beat. And, you know, all those upbeat dance tracks that you remember from London Beat. It's one of those special ones right here on Light FM 87.8. 9:25, it's Nilan and Dilsha. And hope you're enjoying the music this morning. Friday is more upbeat. You know how it is.
1: Yep, it is. At the end of the day, it is the end of the week. It is also a long weekend for some of us. It is an entertaining weekend. That we can say for sure.
0: All the time, all the time. Stay with us. Of course, if you missed out on today's contest, we're going to do it again on Monday. But of course, thanks for taking part. Kind of an overcast Friday morning here in Colombo. But despite all of that, the temperature, goodness gracious, it's pretty warm outside.
1: Yep, it is. It is. Unfortunately, it is warm. But hoping that over the weekend, it'll cool. Things will cool down a little bit and get a little chilly, especially towards the evenings.
0: Mm-hmm.
1: Yep.
0: A lot of people tell me that Norelia, places like Norelia, really cold despite all this El Nino talk and, of course, the heat here in Colombo. A lot of people who've traveled to Norelia, and there's a lot of rain up there.
1: Oh.
0: Yeah, and that makes it even more difficult, right? When the cold hits and there's a little bit of rain. But if you travel to Norelia, you know, regularly, you realize that the people in Norelia, sometimes in the night, even if there's a little bit of a drizzle, for us it's really difficult, that cold. But these guys are just walking around without any jackets, just, you know, just regular clothing, and they're just walking around in the streets.
1: Yeah, for them I think it's more normal.
0: Yeah, this is it's their normal.
1: It.
0: Yeah.
1: They're acclimated to the cold.
0: Absolutely right. And of course, 9:27, we want to remind you about Fair Price. Fair Price, and we've got a brand with us that gives you Fair Price. No matter whether it's Norelia, Jaffna, Trincomalee, Colombo, the South, wherever you purchase their products from, it's going to be the same rate. No matter who's selling it, no matter which agent is selling it, Swisstech products carry the same price tag. It's simple as that, isn't it?
1: Yep, it is as simple as that. Make sure that you get your hands on Swisstech. Whatever the situation is, always make sure it is Swisstech.
0: It's R. Kelly. Thank God it's Friday.

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0: Light 87.8 fresh, meaning she's cool, and it's all happening here on a Friday morning. Hope you're enjoying the music. It's 9:40. Just a final couple of minutes on the Morning Brew with Nilani and Dilsha. How are you feeling?
1: That is right. Let us know. 0728-878-878 is the number. You can tell us how your Friday has been so far, how your weekend plan has been so far, what madness, mayhem, and chaos are you up to this weekend? Feel free to let us know. 0728-878-878.
0: Rhino is a brand that's synonymous with us Sri Lankans. 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It's stood the test of time, literally. And of course, if you're wondering what to do with your roof, the beautiful house that you're building, it has to be a Rhino, because you know they've got this new thing which is Rhino Premier and water repellent technology. Nobody else gives you this kind of option, right?
1: That is true indeed. And with 60 years of experience, they have had 60 years to perfect the entire technique of making sure that that roof will do nothing but protect you forever and ever and lifetimes to come, actually. So this is why investing in Rhino Premier Roofing is making an investment of a lifetime for your home sweet home.
0: Connect with us if you want to drop us a WhatsApp message. It's very simple. 0728-878-878. That's 0728-878-878. Friday morning, we've got some Alyssa Milano. She became a teen sensation back in the 80s, and this is one of her songs from way back then. What a feeling!

0: Another one of those classics from the 80s, and Just Be Good To Me right here on The Morning Brew, the original SOS band. And we've got about 10 minutes to the top of the hour, and it's about time for us to leave. But of course, as always, great time. Thank you so much for joining us.
1: That's right. Thank you so much for joining us on the show today, for being a part of the madness, the mayhem, the chaos. And genuinely appreciate every moment that you spent with us, for taking part in the Brain Teaser. And don't worry, we'll be back with the Brain Teaser once again on Monday, giving you yet another chance to win big, courtesy of Sofia City Hotel Colombo.
0: That's right. Homelands with us on the show. Homelands, you got to consider this. Something amazing is happening at Port City thanks to Homelands. Of course, it's a super brand for a reason, and all eyes on our Port City, which is obviously this little project. It's not a little project. It's a massive project by Homelands, and you know it.
1: That is right indeed. Meldol on board with us. We're so happy to have them on board. Now, in terms of any form of pain, if you're looking at headaches, body aches, even if you have like a little fever creeping and crawling in, don't forget to have Meldol. It'll definitely help you out.
0: And we're talking about Fair Price. Fair Price is only given to you by Swisstech. And Swisstech, no matter where you go in the country, every single item that they've got for sale is the same price. That's what we call Fair Price.
1: That is right. We've also got Prospects College of Higher Education bringing to us our Power Hour from 7 to 8, actually. And super glad to have them, because they give you the right pathway for your child to live their dreams, to pursue the dream of studying in Australia, growing up in Australia, building a family in Australia, and literally building the future in Australia, all thanks to Prospects College of Higher Education.
0: No more leaks, no more getting up on the roof and trying to repair your roof, because Rhino has taken care of it. And Rhino Premier is giving you that water repellent technology that you totally deserve. 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
1: 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So glad to have Rhino on board with water repellent technology, making life so much more easier.
0: Thanks for joining us. We'll catch you again on Monday. Have yourself a wonderful rest of the long weekend.
1: That's right. We'll see you on Monday.
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3: 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Refined carbs have been highly processed to remove their fiber. They're relatively low in nutrients and may harm your health when eating in excess. Most ultra-processed foods are made from refined carbs, like processed corn, white flour, and added sugars. Studies show that a diet high in refined carbs may be linked to overeating, weight gain, and chronic diseases like type 2 diabetes and heart disease. 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
0: 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Ultra-processed foods, or UPFs, are foods containing ingredients that are significantly modified from their original form. They often contain additives like sugar, highly refined oil, salt, preservatives, artificial sweeteners, colors, and flavors as well. Examples include snack cakes, fast food, frozen meals, packaged cookies, and chips. UPFs are highly palatable, meaning they are easily overeaten and activate reward-related regions in the brain, which can lead to excess calorie consumption and weight gain. Studies show that diets high in ultra-processed food can contribute to obesity, type 2 diabetes, heart disease, and other chronic conditions. HealthWise on Light FM.
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9 8 7 8 8 7 6. Alan White, You Are by Lionel Richie, taking you back in time with that song. And yes, you are the sun, you are the rain, and you're the sunshine in your life. Okay, do not depend on anyone else to feel happy, to be happy, because you should fill your own cup and then they can fall in love with the overflow. Yeah, it's a quote I sold. Okay, you can look it up for it on the Google. Okay. But yes, you're tuning into the Light Lounge. Welcome on board the show. Good afternoon and happy Friday. I know you're as excited as me because, man, this week has been such a roller coaster. And, you know, it's been such a treat as well, okay, for most of us, because it's a short work week. And today is a Friday. We got so much to look forward to over the weekend. So hit me up. Talk to me on 0728-878-878. We got lots to talk about and lots of music coming your way as well. So stick around. Do not go anywhere. If you didn't catch my name, this is Davina with you. Where

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0: 876, Alan White. Well, Boyzone bringing you the track When the Going Gets Tough. Well, let me tell you this, when it does get tough, okay, that's when you need to keep going. It might feel like, yeah, I need to take a break, I need to stop, I need to give up. Well, no, that's exactly when you keep going, okay? Because let me tell you this, the universe will not give you everything you ask for just like that on a silver platter, okay? Just because, you know, you do your daily routines, you do it disciplined, you know, you pray and give up a lot of, you know, things that you used to do, the universe is not going to give you what you've prayed for and worked for on a silver platter, okay? Because you need to keep going so that, you know, you prove that once you get it, you will be better. You know, once you get it, you will do better. So that's why when the going gets tough, you still keep going. Yes, a little life lesson from me, of course. So this is the Winner with you on the Light Lounge. Yeah, I'm not big on advice, but no, I can just tell you like a small sister or a big sister to you, you know, as a friend, I can give you a piece of advice or not. But yes, this is the Winner with you on the show. So it's a Friday. We're keeping things nice and easy. We're keeping things fun too. So why not hit me up? Talk to me. Let me know what your plans are for the weekend. If you didn't take the opportunity, you know, when you had it the last 2 days, if you're taking it over the weekend, well, you can talk to me on 0728 878 878. And yes, more music coming your way after the commercial break, of course. Your time precisely 2:30. Ashley's good afternoon.
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8 8 8 8 7 6. Alan White, level 42, bringing you lessons in love. Well, let me bring this to your attention, okay? When you're in love, you'd feel like, yeah, I do this for them. You know, I die for them. I would give up everything for them. But the question is, would you give up your anger for them? Would you give up, you know, comfort eating for them and, you know, start eating healthy? Would you, you know, get fit for them? Would you change your lifestyle for the better for them? Because that's what actually really love stands for, right? You know, you could say all the fancy, beautiful words, but if your actions don't match up to it, well, I don't think there is, you know, anything behind it, right? I mean, correct me if I'm wrong, but you know I'm right. So if you do really love them, why not hit them up, you know, let them know, or send in a dedication for them on 0728 878 878 is the number. You can actually text me on WhatsApp. This is Zawina with you on the Light Lounge, 28th of August 2026. How are we doing so far? Because, man, I'm so excited for September next week. And it's so crazy how I'm just telling you that it's next week. We started off this month like, what, a week ago? No, apparently almost 3-4 weeks ago. And time goes by super fast. So hold your close ones closer, because you never know when they're actually going to slip out of your hands. Because, you know, we saw the news about the Nepal flood, and the death toll actually has risen up to 469 losses. Sad, innocent lives were lost in that flood. And I don't think anyone ever woke up and thought, yeah, today is going to be the last day I'm going to ever wake up. So you woke up today, you are at work, or where it is that you are at right now, you're here. So make the most of it, okay? I know things can go a little hard in life. Things might not go the way you want in life, but it's your life, okay? You've been given this. Keep the close ones close. Appreciate the little things and spread kindness and joy. This is what I always tell you. Be kind to one another, because, man, this world needs kindness more than it ever did before. You know, I write that on that too. Mariah Carey with Emotions. 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

978-876 Alan White, Baby Baby by Amy Grant, taking you back in time with that song to the times when, you know, things were easy, things were nice, things were going slow, right? Now things are going really fast because you're at the, you know, end of August. Yet another month comes to an end. But don't you worry, this is Zawina with you on the Light Lounge. How do you do? Beautiful Friday, isn't it? Because in the morning it was really gloomy, looked like it was gonna rain, and then it turned out to be super sunny and hot, and I was like, man, this AC isn't enough. But if you're feeling that way but also excited about a Friday just like me, hit me up, talk to me on 0728 878 878. We did get a couple of messages that came in on the show. Ranga Sirwardhana, who says good afternoon. Well, good afternoon out to you as well. And we also do have a special dedication out to Chandra Aruni Soisa from Emerald City, and I'm keeping the dedication from whom it is hush hush, okay? But yes, Chandra, thank you so much for being there as well. We also do have a message coming in from Ronald. Hello out to you, Ronald. And Godfrey says hi. Hi to you as well. Dev Kulusuria sends in a message. Thank you so much for being a part of the show. Dummy sends in hi as well. Hello out to you, Dummy. Is it your first time on, you know, Light FM? So if it is, welcome to the Light FM. Well, yes, you guys, you too actually can send in a message, a dedication, or just have a chat with me on 0728 878 878. We got more music coming your way, so stick around, do not touch that dial, because we got Aha with Take On Me. 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

9878-876, Alan White, Dusty Springfield, bringing you In Private. Well, they call that song that because, you know, when you listen to the music and the lyrics especially, yeah, it talks about how someone wants attention publicly, but not when you're in private, you're ignored. But yeah, with someone like that, I don't think you should be spending time. Because, you know, when you are with someone, they need to claim you publicly, exclusively, you know, all the L-Y Lee. But yes, if you do have someone who loves you, you know, despite all of the fame and, you know, all of the attention and all of the, you know, unnecessary troubles and your attitude and all of that, and they would love to claim you exclusively, keep them close, okay? Those people are really precious. Good at heart means yes, you can go for it. But yes, I'm with you on the Light Lounge. I'm giving you, you know, my thoughts about, you know, love, relationships, life, how it could be, how it shouldn't be. But, you know, if you want to do the same, you can just have a chat with me. Let me know on 0728-878-878. I don't take myself for a big, you know, advice person, but I do love to, you know, just have a conversation with a friend, probably with also... you know, one of the listeners. But we are going to be moving on to more music, taking it back in time. This is Light 878-876 Island Wide.

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8786, Alan White. Can't Stop My Heart From Loving You is whatever Neville has named that song. And man, oh man, if you feel that way about somebody, okay, you need to go with that feeling, okay? If you can't, you know, get them not just out of your head, but out of your heart, and you feel for them, you care for them, and you love them, not just the, you know, butterflies, but also through the hardships, you love them, well, you gotta let them know, okay? We only have like little precious time on this earth with each other, okay? Why not tell them that you love them? Why not tell them you miss them? And if you want to send a dedication for them, you can do that too on the number 0728-878-878 is the number to WhatsApp me. This is Zawina with you on the Light Lounge. It's truly on a Friday here to keep you company, play the hits from the 80s, 90s, and the 2000s. I'm, yes, gonna be here with you up until you have to say bye-bye and head out and have some fun over the weekend. And Friday nights? Oh, you know a lot about Friday nights than I do. So if you're probably going to have a lot of fun, I would recommend you tone it down a little bit, because, you know, we have the weekend to ourselves too, right? So do not drink and drive is what I will say. Moving on to more music. Men at Work. Who can it be now? Listening to Light 878, 876, Alan White.

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3: 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Medical professionals recommend resistance training twice per week. 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

978-876. Alan White, Mike the Mechanics, bringing you All I Need is a Miracle. Well, sometimes, you know, all you need is probably, you know, discipline and hard work, okay? Then miracles might happen because of your hard work. But yes, do not, you know, really rely on universal things or imaginary things, okay? Miracles do happen, but yes, only under certain circumstances, right? Correct me if I'm wrong. If you've experienced a miracle like that out of your own hard work, yes, that you can call it a miracle, probably because of your hard work. I'm making sense, right? This is Domina with you on the Light Lounge. You are listening to the music that we're giving you for a Friday, 80s, 90s, and the 2000s. Enjoying it? Well, you can go ahead WhatsApp. Talk to me on 0728-878-878. We're more than welcome to have you on board the show for your dedications, shout-outs, or maybe just tell me what your Friday plans are. If the ladies are planning a ladies' night out, well, good for you. If the guys are going out for a boys' night out, it doesn't have to involve any, you know, drinking or, you know, anything like that. It could involve having some cricket, probably, you know, just watching a movie, you know, everybody sitting under the stars, you know, something like that also would do, right? Because, you know, you had a full moon yesterday. The moon is still pretty nice tonight too, right? So yeah, if that's what the plan is, I would love to know. You can actually text me on WhatsApp and talk on 0728-878-878. We got Lenny Kravitz coming your way with It Ain't Over Till It's Over. Well, sure, right? But when will it be over?

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6: 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In an ordinary world where seven of each exist, one extraordinary king stands entirely alone. This is the mesmerizing chronicle of a royal family whose minds paint the universe, dreaming in vivid, impossible colors that outshine the grandest tapestries of the realm. A masterpiece of imagination, a feast of different creative flavors. 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

8 7 8 8 7 6 Alan White, Robbie Williams bringing you Rock DJ. You know, we don't want to actually have a good mellow Friday, right? We want to have a rock Friday, and that's exactly the kind of music we're giving you on the Light Lounge. This is the winner with you on the show, Friday's edition. Man, I'm just loving the music, and I know you are too. Okay, you're prepping yourself for the evening, for the weekend actually. So yes, go ahead, hit me up, talk to me on 0728 878 878. And yes, I did bring to you some news. Something that you should be aware of is that from the 28th of August, which is today, all the way till the 7th of September, the sun is expected to be directly over Sri Lanka, and apparently towards the south of Sri Lanka. So you guys, if you're gonna be, you know, in the area, and also especially in the western Sabarmati provinces, if you're gonna be in Kandy, Norelia, Galle or Mathura too, you should be aware that these places might have heavy rain. But in Nallur, Kodikamam and Nagarkoil, the sun is going to be directly over them for the next couple of days up until the 7th of September. So yes, the weather is bipolar. On one end of the island, it's going to be raining, and on the other end of the island, it's going to be really, really sunny and hot. So we're living probably somewhere towards the middle, right? Make sure you're taking an umbrella with you. Despite the rain or the sun, we are going to be taking an umbrella, aren't we? So yes, with that said, more music coming your way. Paula Abdul.

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828-876, Alan White. Well, Never Give Up on a Good Thing by George Benson. Taking you back in time with that song. And yes, he's very true. You never give up on a good thing because, you know, sometimes they say good things take time, okay? So if you're working hard for that job opportunity, that degree, that, you know, a promotion, or probably going for, you know, that love, well, do not give up. They might give you a hard time. I know I did. So do not give up, okay? They'll come around, you know, it'll come around. With your hard work and determination and dedication, you will definitely succeed, okay? So George Benson, thank you for that, for reminding us, okay? But yes, this is the final stretch of the Light Lounge. Welcome on board the show. If you're just tuning in, or if you tuned in a while ago, welcome back. This is Avina with you on the show, of course. Friday's edition of It. How are we feeling so far? Are we feeling good? Are we feeling great? Are we feeling spectacular? Because if you're not, I'm here to make sure you're feeling awesome by the end of the show at least. So you're pumped up and all ready to actually party it out on a Friday night. 0728-878-878 is the number you can actually text me on. But we're going to be, you know, hushing up and moving on to more music. Roller coaster. 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Alan White.

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Light 818-816 Alan White. Well, because of you is what they do, you know, because they love you. That's the kind of music that 98 Degrees is giving you. And if you're so in love with that person, you know, and you care for them so much, you care for them deeply, well, why not hit them up, let them know. Or you can send in a dedication for them on 0728-878-878. This is Zawina with you on the Light Lounge. Yes, don't you worry, even though it's the final stretch of the show, we got more and more music coming your way. And also, I gotta tell you, I came across something really interesting, because the expressway has actually earned 124 million rupee over the two-day August holiday. Just 2 days. Yesterday and day before. 124 million. Man, you should have seen the traffic on the expressway, okay? I did not dare to take the highway whatsoever, because I had to go pick up my fiancé yesterday in the morning. And man, I could not have taken the highway. I would have gotten stuck halfway through, because the main roads were so empty. And I was like, well, everybody who took the highway thinking that would have been easy, joke's on you. But yes, if you are driving right now, I need to tell you, please be safe, okay? Because a lot of people do speed up because the roads are empty and, you know, there's less vehicles on the road. Make sure you're driving safe, because man, even if you are driving safe, the one coming on the opposite end is not going to be driving as safe as you are, okay? And you can never expect them to be safe because you are safe, okay? You need to be extra cautious. Sometimes when I'm driving, I don't even know who gives the, you know, the one opposite to me the driver's license, because the recklessness. Have you seen Sri Lanka drivers? But yes, more music.

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3: 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Stress has a negative effect on your health. It can affect your blood sugar levels, food choices, susceptibility to sicknesses, weight, fat distribution, and more. For this reason, it's important to find healthy ways to manage your stress. Meditation is one such way, and it has some scientific evidence to support its use for stress management and improving health. In one study involving 48 people with high blood pressure, type 2 diabetes, or both, researchers found that meditation helped lower LDL, or bad cholesterol, and inflammation compared with the control group. Additionally, the participants in the meditation group reported improved mental health and physical wellness. 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

878-876, Alan White. I Don't Want to Be Your Hero by Johnny Hayes Jess. Taking you back to the 90s with that song. Well, that was one of the songs that I actually, you know, really enjoyed of Johnny Hayes Jess, because, man, the music in that and the lyrics, you know, you keep your standards high, Johnny. And, you know, he, not Johnny exactly, but Johnny Hayes Jess, you know, he knows what he's talking about. Because if you are, you know, not ready to settle for less, yeah, you don't want to be the hero, they can go find someone else. You know, if they don't keep up to their word, that's all right. But if they do and they say, you know, certain things and they keep up to their word, well, that's a keeper. Keep them close, okay? Want to give it a dedication? You can hit me up. Talk to me on 0728-878-878. This is Zawina with you on the Light Lounge. And 28th of August, how are we doing so far? Are we still preparing for the Fridays? Or are we, you know, just so done with work, we just want to head out home? If you are driving back from a meeting, well, I can tell you this, okay? You're tuning in to this station, I bet you're going to feel good by the time you have to hop out of the vehicle, okay? So stay tuned in, do not go anywhere. 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That's the place to be for all the 80s, 90s, and the 2000s music. So yes, if you're enjoying, hit me up, 0728-878-878 is the number. Britney Spears with I Will Be There. She sure will.

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818-816, Alan White, Mandy Moore bringing you Candy, a song rhyming to her name though. But yes, it is the last song that I'll be playing for you. And I have to hand things over to Sanara coming up on the Light Drive. So I have to say bye-bye and thank you very much for being with me, you know, sticking along. And also, drink but don't drive. Okay, I know it's a Friday. I know you want to have some fun and let loose a little bit. But then, yeah, you don't want to get caught in the cops, man. I'm telling you, that fine is not looking good. But yes, I hope you have a safe Friday night. And I'll be back again on a Saturday morning to wake you up after all of your, you know, rendezvous. And this is the winner saying, adios amigos. You catch me again tomorrow. Sri Lanka, peace.

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One of those songs that really encapsulates the feeling of

You only had to work on Friday, and maybe you thought it was a Monday and you had an entire week ahead of you, but hey, we only have the weekend tomorrow, so how incredible is that? 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

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You can connect with me. Let me know how you are feeling, who you are thinking of. And we're here to make sure your spirits are where it belongs. And it's a Friday. It's a criminal activity if you aren't already feeling that way. And in case you got to skip it, how incredible is that? But hop on board, connect with me. And also reminding you, if you're a person who's been wanting to take your career to the next level, well, it's time to think bigger with ICBT campus. They've got the Master of Business Administration. I'll tell you all about it as we cruise along, and they're bringing to you the Power Hour as well, and here to help you power through. And we'll see, we'll talk about all of that, but definitely connect with me. Find me on Facebook and on Instagram and send in all those greetings. It feels so good to be here. A song you had to crank up the volume to.

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Island Vider on Light 87.8.com, playing you all your favorite tunes. The music that keeps your spirits where it belongs, on top of the world. That's what we do best, giving you all the positive affirmations you need. And talking about having a positive mindset, you got to really tell yourself that things are going to get better, especially during those challenging seasons. And also, if you're a person who's been working really hard on yourself and you're thinking about the next qualification that could really take your career to the next level, especially if you're a person who's been working in a particular industry, you want to expand your skill set, well, why not look at what ICBD campus has to offer with their Cardiff Metropolitan University MBA, the Master of Business Administration. And it is a global opportunity to earn a globally recognized UK MBA while studying right here in Sri Lanka. And the best part about this is how especially convenient it is. It is a program that's structured as a 1 year of coursework followed by your dissertation. So it is truly incredible stuff, especially if you are, again, a working professional, freshly graduated, doing your internship, whatever it is, you can have weekend and evening schedules so your careers don't have to stop while you start studying, and also installment-based payment plans. You can choose a specialization that matches your career goals, maybe something that you're doing already, or maybe you're waiting to switch your industry as a working professional. They've got a general MBA, human resource management, finance, marketing, to project management, business analytics, logistics, supply chain management, and more. 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So this is what, ICBD campus, they have to offer. They've been around for 26 years, a nationwide presence with more than 100,000 graduates, experienced academics, industry professionals. They've built a strong reputation for higher education in Sri Lanka. So whether you're looking to move into management or switch your industries, grow your own business, or simply just take your career to the next level, your next qualification could be the beginning of something much bigger. 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Got to thank them for being on board the Light Drive, making things possible and helping us power through our careers. And also our commute back home, got Kylie Minogue on a night like this.

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0: 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Definitely, what you want to sing along when you're, you know, truck somewhere, stock drum somewhere in traffic. Got a bit of a spoonerism, but you should that. But hop on board. Let me know how you are feeling today and connect with me. Let me know who you're thinking of, who you want to send your love to. Got Iranga here as always, Bryce and Ali. Good to know you're enjoying the tracks and wishing you a happy Friday. Got the Vijay Wonder family. A big hello also out to everyone at Club DR who's excited about the weekend. I mean, we just got the shortest work week of this year, 2026. And if you planned it right, maybe from the very beginning, maybe from Jan, you knew that you were going to take this Friday off. Well, that's incredible. Maybe you planned it 2 months ago and got to, you know, your leave in advance before anyone else scooped in last minute. But maybe you're one of them. But hop on board, connect with me and let me know what your plans are looking like. We are here to make sure it's going to be even more exciting right here on the Light Drive. So definitely get the Light 870 tap on your phone if you haven't already, so you can listen to us on the go, listen to the music. You love music that keeps your spirits sky high where it belongs on top of the world. And we're coming to you live from our City of the Arts studios here at the Colombo City Center. Your time right now, it is 6 o'clock on the dot. Good evening, Sri Lanka.
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It's the London Boys taking you down to the good old memory lane right here on a light 87.8 and 87.6 Island Vader on light878.com. We did start the hour with the King of Pop himself, Michael Jackson, with, of course, the classic Billie Jean. Only a guy like MJ can really, you know, be a great storyteller and just make music out of a good, you know, rumor. I don't think I've ever seen anyone else done this, but that's why he is, of course, the king. But just excited for the, you know, part two, I suppose, of Michael, if that is happening. I mean, it's in discussion, apparently, but of course, we'll keep you posted right here on Light 878, reminding you to get the app on your phone if you haven't already, and also follow us on all of our social platforms so you are a part of the entire Light family. And also, let's not forget, much love to Yanusha. I know the biggest MJ fan I know of right here on the Light Drive. And of course, let's not forget, much love but also to her wonderful family, Faris, Adela, Yusuf, Faria, Maria, all enjoying the TNT. Can do the same. Keep those messages rolling in on the numbers 072-8878-878.

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And it is me, Sonara. You can connect with me. Let me know who you're thinking of, who you want to send your love to. And I mean, if you have went back into that moment in time you were once love bombed and just, you know, left aside just completely in a corner somewhere. Hey, listen, sometimes, you know, the people who we, you know, meet, we will meet at the level they've met themselves. You know, sometimes you can't really blame other people. They've only reached so far deep and known themselves, so they'll treat you the way they know the way the world has treated them. But hop on board, connect with me, let me know how you are feeling today and who you're thinking of. And of course, make sure you get the Light 87.8 app on your phone, so wherever you plan on going over the weekend, we're gonna be there with you all the way through. And whenever you need that sweet escape, you get it, you will have it whenever you need it. And sing, giving us bye bye. Bye-bye.

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Come to you live from our state-of-the-art studios here at the Columbus City Center. This is the place where we make you happy. It is why is your happy place on the Light Drive on Light 87.8 with me, Sanara. And you can connect with me and let me know how you are feeling today. I believe a nilly bit of Janet Jackson as well. And of course, if you're thinking of someone special, we can let them know loud and proud, especially because it's a Friday. It's the time of the week where we have to do a bit of evaluation to see who we have not been checking up on as well. But also, it's one of the shortest work weeks of 2026, and I hope that you made the most out of it. You still, if you feel like you didn't have, you didn't get to do much, well, listen, you also have the weekend still. It's not over yet, and we're saying goodbye to the month of August as well. Maybe it's that time to really do a bit of analyzing to see what you got to do for the rest of the year, you know, what you got to do to improve it, make it the best year ever, you know. I'm not just telling you to revisit those resolutions you've made for yourself. That's a little too, I don't know, it's a little too last season. But hop on board, let me know how it's going for you. You can connect with me on WhatsApp 07 2887 8878.

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happy to leave on that train to, of course, a happy place. 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It is the brightest edition of the Light Drive, and here to give you the drive of your life. And, of course, hop on board and let me know how you are feeling. And, you know, it's just the fact that Friday arrived a little more faster than we thought, right? We thought this was going to be one of those weeks we get to just drag and drag on. And a week we'll definitely miss for sure, you know. I'm pretty sure if you're a person who's been looking forward to this week for months and months, you probably even prepared and went on those trips and maybe even got stuck in the highway because a lot of people had gone down south and there was like a traffic congestion if you saw those videos. And also, I think it was the same situation in Norelia. I think everyone, I think we have a few couple of famous destinations as Sri Lankans, as locals, we love to go to. So those places do get crowded during the special extended weekends and holidays. But of course, let me know what you've up to, and maybe you're still enjoying your holiday, and maybe, you know, you're here in for a long weekend, and I hope it is going to be amazing. And whatever you intend on doing, have us in the background, get the Light 87.8 app on your phone, and of course, make sure you give yourself a little treat. 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

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I'm here with you all the way through to make sure that your commute, your evening is has got that special vibe. Of course, all your favorite vibes fully amplified. And it is music from yesterday and today, the variety you can enjoy with your entire friend circle, entire family right here on Light87.8, reminding you to get the app on your phone if you haven't already, and also follow us on all of our social platforms. Be a part of the Light family, and yes, we will welcome you just like you're our own. We are here with a family that's ever growing. Got Ronaldo, who's on board. Godfrey, hello to you. Thank you so much for your lovely comments on my show post as well. Let's not forget that the Sanaic is all enjoying and having a lovely time. And we got Azun Hanifa all the way from the Central Hills as well, having a brilliant time. And the Derricks, meanwhile, hope you're doing well, taking a good care of yourself. Got Del Bancha and Jason all enjoying and having a lovely time. You can do the same. Keep those messages rolling in, or find my show post on Facebook and on Instagram, and definitely connect with us, a dreamer.

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And of course, we are here to, bring more of them every single time. 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And of course, if you're thinking of someone special, someone you want to put a big white smile on, we will, let them know how loved they are. You can send in a message on WhatsApp 072-888-878. And of course, this week we said goodbye to Dolly Parton, and she's one of those people who's really, been a beacon of hope in the music industry, and also just in being a person who could make money out of the money she's been making. She could have been a billionaire, but she had helped her community a lot, right? Especially when it comes to literacy and all that. But Dolly Parton recorded a song that will release on her 100th birthday, if you remember this, from 2015, which would mean that we'd have to wait till 2046, that's right. And I'm excited for this, and I'm pretty sure there has to be this song somewhere. It's written and recorded, My Place in History, that's what it's called, and it's sealed inside a box called Dream Box at Dollywood's resort in Tennessee. So yeah, we would get to hear, I suppose, a part of Dolly, and honestly, the life that she's lived, how she's lived with 10 other siblings in this one house, one room. We all know her story and how inspiring it has been. I'm pretty sure it's one of those songs that at that point in time people would kind of celebrate her life. I mean, we still do, but it's the kind of song that'll definitely get that generation of people to just fall in love with Dolly and what she's done and contributed to the music industry altogether. But incredible stuff. But hop on board, connect with me, let me know who you're thinking of, and we're here to celebrate the fact that we made it through. It's the shortest work week ever, and of course, wishing you a happy Friday. Let me know what you are up to. Keep those messages moving in a little too fast.

And let him ride all day, every day. Sit and wait. It's in a young blood right here on a light 87.8, 87.6 Island Vider on light 87.8.com. We're here to keep your spirits where it belongs, and it's a Friday. It's pretty high, I know. We've got something to work with, and we got every tune you need as well to match that vibe, okay? And of course, to also help you recharge and unwind. Maybe you're having a quiet night in whatever you are intending on doing. I hope that you spend that quality time, doing exactly what will make you feel grand inside. And of course, I remind you to get the light 820 tap on your phone if you haven't already. And I got a message from Manu who says, hey, did you see that guy who just was declared dead while in prison, but shocked everyone by showing up alive? I just feel like it's just like in those movies, those funny movies. It's definitely something that is all scripted. But apparently, yes, a man was reportedly declared dead while, shocked everyone at his own funeral. But can you imagine that, though? I don't know if this was planned. It does feel like it, but all the members were grieving. I mean, there were photos. I mean, it's like a proper, everyone was there. And yeah, just relief, the confusion, the disbelief. I mean, this is all happening at the same time. It's incredible stuff. But also, on a lighter note, it does make you wonder, if you have a chance to hear, what people said about you at your own funeral, what would you want them to say? Well, how would you want them to react? I want to know. Perhaps maybe even visitors you thought you'd never, have. Maybe the visitors you said goodbye to, maybe they might actually show up because they, regretted saying certain things to you. I want to know. 0728 7878 are the numbers. Got Britney Spears on the other side.

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1: Oh, it's beautiful. But wait a minute, isn't this...
0: Yeah, yes it is.
1: But I thought the old lady dropped it into the ocean in the air.
0: Well...

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We've got all the beats you need, especially the upbeat ones, especially on your Friday commute back home. And we're here to give you everything you need and also help you unwind and de-stress, because it's that time of the day as well. Maybe you're that person who canceled all your Friday plans, or maybe you've been plotting. You knew exactly to get this Friday off from your, you know, work week in 2026, and you you know, thought about it in January. Maybe you're that person, but whatever it is, I hope you have the best time ever. And of course, you know, it's one of those weeks that barely even had the time to introduce itself before it decided to leave. But honestly, make sure you make the most out of the weekend. And until I catch you soon, you take good care of yourself. You don't have to set the alarm for work tomorrow. Maybe that's you. You can take your time, meet someone, watch something, you know, go out and really forget about those deadlines, and have a wonderful, wonderful time wrapping up another week. And of course, until that, you make sure you get the Light 87.8 app on your phone, and you can, you know, listen to the music that will definitely impress you. 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